every day. 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You can change everything in my world.

mama don't allow no guitar playing around here. 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

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The toilets have been pushed over, surely. I can guarantee you it's no one on the stage. We're all relaxed tonight.

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All right, now just the girls. Come on, ladies. I gotta hear that again. One more time with the girls. Come on.